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0: Bye-bye.
1: It's for a welfare check at 532 North Pine Street, Unit 201. The 17th is calling from out of state. They're requesting a welfare check on their friend Randy. Made some statements about taking all of this pills. Does have 96 issues. She last heard from him about 20 minutes ago, an unknown.

0: 59 Furnace with Soja. Northbound 333 over 0, states requesting cover for fuel, non-emergent.
1: 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Out of Wisconsin, boy, Edward Charles, 693 P.

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0: Okay.
1: 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We'll be in route to Roger in West Dallas, and we'll be up and above. I'll be your equipment again.
0: Copy.

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Robert David. 5. 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
1: Illinois police. Paul Robert 027 CRO 275-5.
0: I copy.

This section of the plan be advised, refuge planet 7101 West 7 Mile Road, 476 Trail Mail, having difficulty breathing, sweaty,

That's a Burlington ship, Commander. I'm just reporting through that for a Burlington violation and holding it up staff for 819 to Julia.

Removed. It looks like Shady was in a pursuit with this vehicle.

This RAPD, they want you to check 1102 North Sunny Slope, Unit 201. It's for a white Ford Escort that's been entered as stolen. The plate is Boy Charles William 2710, but the plates were passed be removed. It looks like City was in a pursuit with this vehicle. There's a flag on the stolen entry for armed and dangerous assault.

Ground 7 Alpha. Go ahead. Yeah, if you're able to bring back here, we're going up through the back, but the compliance here, and she has the key to the

0: go ahead. I was able to see. We have a picture in that. I don't have one in there, but I can add one. Copy.
1: That's the horrible thing.
0: Copy.

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I have Randy added, it looks like he's showing valid, not extraditable out of Michigan for DV and assault by strangulation. There's that photo in NCIC.

0: I'm sorry, you said rescue and what was going on?
1: Children.
0: I copy.

0: 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Go again.
1: Most direct route is coming through the rear of the building.
0: Copy.

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1: Boy out of Lincoln, 6625, BAL 6625, bypass in the county.

43 just to confirm that was a cover. Sorry, you said it was for 961?

0: 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How did you want this call closed?
1: Close out the ticket.
0: Copy.
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1: Sorry.

I'm sorry, that was 20 MC or 20 MC.

0: 9:06, are you able to go for a 911 hangup?
1: Same.
0: Maybe in the area of 373 Milwaukee Avenue, it was a 911 call with a male that was arguing with someone and there was children crying in the background. No answer on callback. I'll try to get your cover.

0: satisfactory.
1: Can I copy? I'm sorry, what was the place on the last traffic that you were on, please?
0: Two citations.
1: Copy.

$57,939 for a month phone. Party. The address is from in-house, that's from our deal. Sounds like she was making a suicidal statement and saying she didn't want to wake up. Unknown weapons, unknown medication, possibly been drinking all day. 17 adults requesting a 21 with results.

0: Does that say four?
1: What?
0: Can I send a town squad to cover 906?
1: Paper.
0: Everything. Just send to 56 for assist.
1: Go ahead.
0: That's going to be for 906 in the area of 373 Milwaukee Avenue. That was a 911 call for a male that was arguing with someone and children were crying in the background. Got no answer on callback.
1: Copy.

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1: What?
0: What? John, 4, Henry, Robert, 5, Rob, 5, 6, Charles, 1, 5, 5.

0: 219 with the Venom, please.
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0: 7 comes back out of Vendicoda on an 06 Jeep Grand Cherokee showing clear, and I have that plate coming back on a gray Hyundai Tucson. It was Shamika Jordan, Messina Shelbourne.

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0: You're welcome.

simply tells us your name, service. I'm sorry, Golda. Do you need service on the 28? I'm coming back on an old 2017 Black Honda Pilot to an Emma Power 30, listening to Buckingham Drive.

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0: No, I'm so happy. 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
1: You can just run me through it.
0: Happy, thank you.

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1: Can the boy David Henry 251 get a plus syndrome?
0: Four three, I copy. 19 was the place.

0: name today and service on my plate if you need it.
1: Sure, I'll take it.
0: Got a white 2025 Honda Accord to a gallon party. It's listing current and clear.
1: Copy.
0: I'll have to run them out, stand by.

0: process is very important. Can you put 11791 back in 31, please?
1: I copy.

discussion items. Are you by chance able to take this welfare? It's going to be at 401 North Pine Street for Libby Fast Food. It's called in by the business owner who's not on scene. I did advise his son as the manager who's there for a homeless meal that came into the restaurant. He was asking for help, but he didn't know. Or I'm sorry, instead he didn't know where to go. The 17 was unsure.

0: Warning, no way traffic. What? I'm Corliss Andre with a red Chevy Malibu.
1: And I'm sorry, you said Corliss the 90th?
0: Paper.
1: I copy.
0: Three one.
1: I copy. 905, I copy.

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1: I'm sorry, what was the last name?
0: Brooklyn.
1: Come here.

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0: Going to be at 2215 Crown Point Drive. We have a Tyrantha Cottingham. She's involved in a domestic on the 8th. She'd like officers to come out and speak with her. She would like to make a new statement about the incident.

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Wait.

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0: Shadow 5 has been piloted in the comments and made a report.
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0: to press the 4-3. 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It sounds like they need someone at Delaware and Devereux.
1: No, I'm not out with Devereux.
0: If you're in the area and able to assist, start looking for some help. At Devereux and Delaware.
1: Alright, I'll go for it.
0: Abby?

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1: Is that someone?

0: 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Are you able to start heading that way as well?
1: 11 and Wood.
0: Delaware and Denver.
1: Thanks, I'll be coming from Wood Road.
0: Copy. Go ahead.
2: Expect the hot bus after that from Delaware and Denver. Start flat air from
0: Copy, 115 requested a couple more, so I was sending it.

0: Perfect. Thank you.
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0: Boy Charles Zero 1006, I'll be on main at the moment.
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0: D42 me out of 15, 2230, and then I'm sending me out.
1: That's right. I heard take you out of 15, put you in 30, and then I'm sorry, you were cut off after that.
0: Put me on 33, call from 36.
1: Copy. Go ahead.
0: Yeah, George, 579-517.
1: Copy.
0: Six zero 42.

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0: 390, you want me to keep this as an accident or change it to a traffic incident?
1: Keep it as an accident. 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
0: Copy. Will you have her?

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0: necesaria. 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I'll be checking the area. I'll address the same here.
1: Copy. Any other spots?
0: They're in the area. Otherwise, I guess I don't know.
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0: 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Adam, David Edward, 6850 Durand, West Greenwich.
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0: Boy, Charles Robert, 7810, will be on

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Tim Mary, Adam, R. Robert.

3-9. 3-0-1-9. 3-0-1-9. 3-0-1-9. 3-0-1-9. 3-0-1-9. 3-0-1-9. 3-0-1-9. 3-0-1-9. 3-0-1-9. 3-0-1-9. 3-0-1-9. 3-0-1-9. 3-0-1-9. 3-0-1-9. 3-0-1-9. 3-0-1-9. 3-0-1-9. 3-0-1-9. 3-0-1-9. 3-0-1-9. 3-0-1-9. 3-0-1-9. 3-0-1-9. 3-0-1-9. 3-0-1-9. 3-0-1-9. 3-0-1-9. 3-0-1-9. 3-0-1-9. 3-0-1-9. 3-0-1-9. 3-0-1-9. 3-0-1-9. 3-0-1-9. 3-0-1-9. 3-0-1-9. 3-0-1-9. 3-0-1-9. 3-0-1-9. 3-0-1-9. 3-0-1-9. 3-0-

0: What's your discretion of the NFA?
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1: Johnson Bank, Adam Pipper, Henry 4501.
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0: Chili comes back clear, expired to an Angel Stacks out of Milwaukee on the Black Album.
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0: that plate coming back on a 95 Ford motorhome, cleared and expired out of Amory, Wisconsin, to a Joseph or Doris Meyer, both born in 1934.
1: Seven, 7-10. 393, Robert David Williams, Maine.

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1: 啊，我需要调快啊。
0: Set for your 20, northbound.
1: So I snap it up.
0: Northbound at 20 line.
1: Yes, that's a 4 northbound at 20 line.

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0: 43. 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
1: That's all, thank you.

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Loud music complaint at Sanders Park for site number 5. Excuse callers, that there's 12 people there that are being loud and drinking.

0: Wondering.
1: 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So she's my one. Want to follow you out of the trail.
0: Copy 195.

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That's why.

Se perfetto, lei sono qua. Southbound from the 327 over 8 for gold Toyota Camry, older model, swerving. Southbound 327 over 8. They're in the far right lane, currently passing the weigh station.

0: Anyway, your call is going to be exiting at K for 43. They're leaving their name.
1: I got it. 22, 23.

0: sway between. I'm asking that traffic. Southbound 335 over 028 of Wisconsin. Boy David King, 2939. BDK 2939. I'd love for me when they're all over the road. I'm on the way.
1: 11 o'clock.

0: Is there any phone welfare check rescues en route as well? 4822 South Beaumont for Betty Webbin, about 80 years old. Called the 17, but it was just an open line. You could hear the TV. There's a dog on scene. He advised it's a service dog. He's concerned because she's had some recent health issues and she never usually calls this late. There's a garage door code in the comments for you. And I'm going to try to make a 21 to her. I'll get you covered. 4822, South Beaumont.
1: Yeah, copy.
0: Dispatch to 60. 60. Make that welfare check for cover. 4822, South Beaumont.
2: Command okay with this?
1: Arrive at the reception. Thank you. You can have 390 Otis at that moment.
0: 390, copy.
1: 390,

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1: 6 3 4 3 3
0: 7 4

I believe the 17 gave us that.

906 and 907, 300 block of Milwaukee Avenue. Caller says there's a party that just left their house, 373 Milwaukee Avenue, and either a black Lexus or a red Impala. That is a Christian Moorbecker, about 28 years old. But then he left 5-5. He's on an ankle bracelet, and then he has a lot of 961 in his vehicle. And he was just doing 961.

0: Dispatch, that's 39.
1: 39.
0: That Burlington call that I just gave out, that Christian Warbacher lives at 444 South Cox Road in Kansasville. Was on the call to check the area for either Black Lexus or Red Impala. I'm trying to find the vehicle for him now.
1: Thank you.

0: 907 dispatch, I'll be 23. 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
1: She did not. I can't give her a call back.

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They're near a dark Audi SUV with a 28 of Adam George Boy, 1899.

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1: Can I
0: let me on the server
1: repeat? Somewhere.

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1: Copy.

31 for reckless southbound from County State. 31 southbound from the county line, left lane near Ryan Road. Called into us by Milwaukee. Nobody following.

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0: はいはい。
1: 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William Victor 4279.

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She's been.

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1: 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Several attempts to make contact with the store, ring the doorbell, knocking, nothing.

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0: 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I can tell that.
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$50.39 for a disabled vehicle. Just said $50.39. Disabled vehicle at Melsheen and 36. The black Ford car broke down. The wife is about to pick up the husband. They plan on having it towed. Not sure if it's a hazard or not.

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1: Yeah.
0: My feed just went out at the Dover Food Mart. I've got a disabled on the G northbound on ramp. How's the station area? Mercy County Dispatch from any state patrol units.
1: Say 244, go ahead.
0: 244, are you in position for a disabled on the northbound G off ramp? A small gray SUV. PMC is the one that called it in. They saw it on the cameras.
1: It opens out of traffic.
0: It's in traffic.
1: I copy. I'm in room from 20.
0: Copy. Besides being in another squad, my car is over at, I think, 20 and 45.
1: Two 7, I can pull it that way.
0: 2-7, 3-1 is going to pull it that way.

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1: I'm Michael Blaine, Gallup, Ray, and Fort Vulcan, and we have Phoenix, New York.
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Thank you.

Small Pleasant's giving it out as well. Lasting eastbound Durand from Wisconsin Valley Way. The Mayfield case on an eastbound Black Tahoe that tailgated the 17 blew past him at a stop sign. Rolled down his window, started yelling at the 17. 17's in a white Tahoe.

0: 6-0 draft.
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0: Can't tell what they know what the 28 is yet. Nathan, John, Tom, George, 2-7, JP, 2-7, Brock, 5-pass,

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0: 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We'll be on 36 in Washington.
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0: Rescued him out for an assault that happened at the jail.
1: I got that route from the side.
0: Copy.

0: Set that aside, 907. 907, I just had a tow company call me and say that they're at the Burlington parking garage and they asked for you. Is there a call you want me to restack you on? They disconnected before I could get anything further.
1: 907. Parking
0: violation. I got that. I found it. Thank you.

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0: 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It's going to be for 78-year-old female possible heart attack.

0: 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Are you on scene or en route?
1: 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We'll be following
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I have a call for the city as well. See if they have someone close. They have a civil with a male black and a female black yelling at each other near a white truck.

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1: Set up as a...
0: It occurred at 532 North Pine Street, number 206, but currently at the Burlington Urgent here at 248 McHenry, was bit by his own cat.

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0: 906, are you able to break for a civil in your area?
1: Yes, what?
0: 373 Milwaukee Avenue, and it's a third-party caller advising there's a female there having an issue with the father of her children. Do you want to share a squad to cover? Copy, dispatch 63.
2: I copy.
0: 25. 906, our squad's not coming close. Just showing them.
1: I copy. Let's go to Coleman.
0: Yes, and physicals are in the past, and I guess police were there a few days ago. Jennifer Mills is email. Not anything physical as of right now.
1: I copy. 905 Frank, be covered.
0: I would have to call the hospital. You didn't call, go ahead.
1: 60, is EMS on the route?
0: They've been out for 5 minutes.
1: I got it.
0: Was there another unit calling besides 60? Dispatch 905. Are you able to break? 906 has got a civil trouble in progress, and our squad's coming from a little ways off to cover him.

0: happen?
1: Are either one of them on probation?
0: I'm just getting their names now. I'm checking. Just 18 and put a gas drive up on your screen. The plate comes back out of service. They're not sure if they forgot to pay or was intentional.

0: Jennifer's revoked the one. She's on probation. I don't know if I have the male's name yet.
1: Copy. We're out with her.
0: Copy.
1: So the sheriff's squad continue this business.
0: Affirmative, 39 or 40?
1: 40 is fine. Party just walked up on scene.
0: Copy. 6-3, do you copy direct? Copy. And 906 Thomas is valid. No one's not on probation. Sorry, multiple squads. Urgent calling, go ahead.
1: You just check DCAP when you get a chance. No rush.
0: Okay. Other squad.
2: Copy,
0: you're heading to Milwaukee Avenue as well.

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Christian and Val Galantia is on probation for second degree sexual assault of child.

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1: What's going on with Adam Union, John, 5965?
0: 5965.
1: Affirmative.
0: Copy. And you just need it back. You're not out with it.
1: I'll be out with it. He's out. 413.
0: Where are you out with this car at?
1: Duran and Oaks.
0: Copy. Do you need it back?
1: I'll take that back.
0: Julie Jonathan Rietsma on Alden Court and Racine. It's current snow once on a silver Equinox. I couldn't copy what you said.
1: It'll be a jump.
0: Copy.

718 for a civil trouble. Dispatch 718. I have a one half civil trouble at 413 South 6th Street, Unit 5. Said the renters trashed the unit at a storage facility. Cast has been

Success 3-1. Who's that? Sorry, the track. Dispatch 2-9. Copy. Do you want cover to go with you? Copy. Dispatch 3-9 for accident unknown. Christine Avenue and Nordic Ridge, the iPhone crash notification. Sounds like just traffic driving by in the background. Let's change that location. Freeway, can you head that way just in case it ends up being something? Copy 6360.

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1: Do we have a weekend phone number, maybe for the Humane Society? We've got three cats, possibly one diseased dog, and another dog that's not in very good condition, but alive.
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7 7 7 7 7 7 7 7 7 7 7 7 7 7 7 7 7 7 7 7 7 7 7 7 7 7 7 7 7 7 7 7 7 7 7 7 7 7 7 7 7 7 7 7 7 7 7 7 7 7 7 7 7 7 7 7 7 7 7 7 7 7 7 7 7 7 7 7 7 7 7 7 7 7 7 7 7 7 7 7 7 7 7 7 7 7 7 7 7 7 7 7 7 7 7 7 7 7 7 7 7 7 7 7 7 7 7 7 7 7 7 7 7 7 7 7 7 7 7 7 7 7 7 7 7 7 7 7 7 7 7 7 7 7 7 7 7 7 7 7 7 7 7 7 7 7 7 7 7 7 7 7 7 7 7 7 7 7 7 7 7 7 7 7 7 7 7 7 7 7 7 7 7 7 7 7 7 7 7 7 7 7 7 7 7 7 7 7 7

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Yeah. 361 North Elmwood Drive. It's going to be a 17 reference. Former girlfriend. 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Maybe he gives a 21 references.

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1: 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Call up in Waterford to be speaking. Now we're speaking to the animal doctor.

先立ちいたします。7-1 southbound 3 by 890 Alpina with Colbert Systems, Jillian, speak.

713 East Angeles Boulevard. Someone say. 713 East Angeles PWC. Number W. Williams and Sam, 1523. And Mary and Robert.

0: specifically from touching. Go ahead. Let's set to a 2022 look for due to a Eric Durr out of Iowa. Clear and current.
1: And for I'm going to subject for you. Last name Tedford, we have SSM.

0: This is B713 back. Take us clear. I'm not going to have background file.
1: S4, by the way, the first subject, we gave one citation, two warnings. And for the subject, for that last registration, last name is Lepisto, L. Lincoln, Edwards, T. Paul, I. F. L. First name Colin, O. L. I. S. W. William in the middle, white male, 316 of 2008. I'm sorry, 314 of 2008. If you can run it and attach it as well.
0: Please close out the probationary.

0: I don't mind.
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1: team.

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1: Can
0: you pass that and one warning, one citation? I copy. You can age. Do you want me to still leave you on up and up?
1: Both of the first two ones, and now we have a third.
0: Go ahead with that.
1: All three were on Lake Michigan. Next one is William Sam, 15238.

0: C-713, that also was set to the 11/4/2022 to the Harris Party out of Iowa.
1: Copy that, and back from operator, please. Romeo, Boy, Romeo, Echo, Charlie, Henry, Tom, Lincoln. First name, Chase. J. John, E. Adam.

This is a 12. If any left, 4 8 7 76 3. Have a 13-year-old Melissa and look like a

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1: Oscar Flat, Black Hawk traffic, go ahead.
0: 22.
2: 22.
1: Sierra 66, copy this black line traffic, go ahead.
0: 76, what's the traffic?
1: I got 06. Other squad that was in there.

That said, the P-31 foot assistance request. This one at the 14,800 block of Spring Street. He's looking for some traffic control. He's

Marina 17 at 180 Bridge Street, Unit 411, represent landlord locking her out of her apartment.

Após transferir aqui o número, please. Container, 36 and 5, clean northbound for white Ram truck, Mary Boy 792, ran a red light, almost hit 17 and was speeding. Something is no longer following. Can be 1077 at 1236.

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1: 31.
0: 31-9-1-1 Duran, Lab 3D. Welcome to Kelly Party to the 17th Server Car. There's a class reference in there. It looks like the RD may have reported some of this. He's intoxicated.
1: I'll read all that.
0: Hi, Bobby. There's a number there. He's using his friend's phone if you want to defer to 21.

0: the scene with this address on the heli any screen. Can we answer a call back?
1: Very good.
0: Thank you.
2: 170, 170.

0: Service dispatch.
1: Hello.
0: Inmate was released. On custody. Everything was signed off. I'm going to run to the jail.

0: Very nice.
1: What was the name of that phone number that came back?
0: There was no name attached. It showed Verizon Wireless, but had this exact address.

0: 31. I'm not sure if you can verify with him. We have that travel address over on Northwestern, otherwise the manifest on Duran.
1: I'll verify that. You said travel lodge and it's on Duran.
0: That's what he told us too. We're not quite sure where she is.
1: Of course.

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1: Copy. I can try to make it up there, but I'm kind of stuck in traffic at 11.

0: So I do have southbound 325 over 0, that's passing 326 now, near 7 miles, in lane 4, going about 65.
1: Can you copy that?
0: Copy.

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1: Test 4, skip off, okay.
0: Negative, they're passing, okay.

0: Tá bem.
1: 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We'll be over the fence roll for inspection. Got some other issues going.
2: Thank you for your break up. 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
0: okay.

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0: Hi, Kathy. 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
1: Can you want 7042?
0: Yes, Kathy. Just set to 1363 for a rover check. Going to be 31507 Academy Road. So something's father-in-law, Ron, he's in his 90s, his son and a daughter who are close to their 1770s. Sounds like heard from in about 2 weeks. When you call, 3 to 7 doesn't say anything. Here's some issues of 96.

0: could happen. I just think we were just out there in the third. It was like, wow, we're transported to Burlington.
1: Five seven. 27, LB 10, able to report to call.

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1: Page 36 and D, southbound, when you make your own case for a task, but the southbound terminal place, starting between cars. So 17 believes this is a vehicle picture because it was driving more stuff than people inside.
2: 13, I'm going to be honest.
1: I copy. Captain Squad 716.
2: 42.
1: I copy 716 on the squad. I copy.
2: 13. 13. 42, Paper Devil, Metal Pain Road, to the third for a second shift assignment.
1: I copy. Copy.

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1: 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We're going to be at the McDonald's on

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1: Hey, copy.
0: 3942.
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0: Says Georgia, this would be Georgia King Mary 276, GKM 276. Be on H across.
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Sean Wisconsin advised we're taking a rescue run for 7435 Weston Lake Road at the Norway Shores. In the backyard for a 69-year-old male that was stuck by bees. He's breathing unconscious.

We have a second vehicle to pull up right for a George 28. Go ahead, is that 480-38174? Tabby.

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0: What's your 20?

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0: Just enter 6058 for troubles, kids.
1: 60.
0: 580. It's going to be down by Boner's Lake on the south side. There's a group of underage kids that are right up on the lake shore that's on a pontoon drinking, and they're going back and forth between the shoreline without life jackets. It's going to be valid and clear up until the end of this month. It's on a black affinity to a Gene LaForest and a Dina Jones out of Kenosha. They're both showing no license issued.

0: 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Five, seven. And Illinois, please have read 9283-1. At age 9331, we're going to be north out of the conference on the shoulder.
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0: sir.
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0: Okay.

Regis. William John Nora, 6858, WJN 6858. Going to be on Grand and H.

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Apparently the neighbors were target shooting last weekend. 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
1: Good morning, Union 5231, northbound, can you ramp?
0: Yeah.
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0: 5-8, go ahead.
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0: Sully Bear Health, I'm Bowers, and P-9-12, payroll 5125, and I'll see about that complaint. You know, let your town guys in the area know what the truck in contact in case they run.
1: I'll tell you back on the call.
0: 9-12. By that I mean if they see me and they had to land quick.
1: Hey, copy, I got you. They're both on traffic, so I'll let them know when they're heading from them.
0: It's gonna be not a big deal. Thanks.
1: You're welcome.

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1: Adam, I know I am. 374, I failed. 374. Maybe I had to write one off.

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Set a 62221 AFCON.

Cessna 5860, just want to make sure you copy the boats in case the kids try to take off to the shore. Copy, you want me to just keep you available or throw you back on that previous call? Copy. Hi, copy, thank you.

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0: Boy Charles, Zebra 1600, DCZ 1600. I'm in the 7,000 block of McHenry.

0: 7-10. RO advised he's out of gas. He's en route to bring some back. ETA 10 minutes.
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0: 32. Yeah, possible civil at a group home, 9439 Broadway. 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

0: 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I got a 28 marker right. Boy, boy, X-ray 3681, DDX 3681.
1: Coming back to 18426 Durant, is that the record?
0: Negative, I'm off of Lincolnwood. Lincolnwood and Oakhurst, right up here.

0: 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Wisconsin, Adam Lincoln, Nora, 6946, ALS, 6946, quarter, 5 minutes.
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1: What's that vehicle come back to?
0: To an Edward Hartman Jr., born in 87.
1: That's affirmative. That's all I'm out with.
0: He's clear.

That's at 3-2, you queued up an offensive over. Contact. Making contact, that's a

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1: Close to the tree line. Heading.
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0: Adam Robert.
1: Yeah, Mike. Adam Robert, David.

0: Okay. Is that a 1-2 for Kazan?
1: What's that?
0: That RC day there, question of what deputy for a train.

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1: Boy Boy Adam 3594, CA 3594, will be on the bypass knee.
0: Copy.
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1: Tim.
0: What call the rest?
2: 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Writing for 2 minutes.
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3: 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I think it's a dark green. PN

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Knock. Adam Young Robert 484.

Channel 1 squad that are hanging on the east side. Just be advised, city sticking report of a man with a gun, Kinsey and West 6. Still white wearing hunting gear walking down the road with a .32 to his head.

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0: 2-7.
1: Boy, David, X-ray 1346, BDX 1346. We're looking at a black Nissan Sentra, not a Honda. We're northbound 329 over 4.

0: you said for that. Three, four of one. Adam Boy, seven. Adam Paul, six. Henry Young, three. 6-2, 6-6-4.
1: Was the last number a one or a four?
0: Four.
1: Two-seven is coming back clear. It just doesn't have a plate listed to it. It's on a WACNESA Central listed to a progressive.

0: I delivered my car to off the head room.
1: 7-8. Nissan Sentra versus Gold SUV that went eastbound, Raj.
0: I got me to Nissan, take off of the Gold SUV.
1: Nissan Gold SUV that went eastbound.
0: I got me to Sentra in the village, Raj.
1: Jason, you said you're out with
0: it. I'll look for a suspect car, but I'll deal with this. It's still the road.
1: Copy that. 2-9, can you have there? Washington.

0: happy for the hit and run caller that's not involved that witnessed it. Stated it's a tan Ford Explorer, older with front end damage. That's what she found.
1: I copy. I believe that witness is going to be Adam William Lamb, 6035, on watch door right now.
0: Okay, from Eastbound, we aired it to Channel 9 as well.
1: Black, white shirt, short hair. That was an old car that fled eastbound.
0: Copy.

0: Update for the hit and run. We have another witness that attempted to follow the suspect vehicle eastbound while she lost and believes it possibly turned off on International or Continental. I copy to throw you on at S-170. You copy this one?
1: Affirmative.
0: Copy.
1: Thank you.

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Everything's matching out here.

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1: Madam Keenshaw, 5233, AKC 5233. We have the bypass, Bushmill.
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0: Scratch for the hit and run that I was doing an area check. My partner possibly found a matching vehicle on Slack. Boy Charles Boy 3882. It hit eastbound 20 from the interstate at 1821 Older Gold Ford Escape. The RO is a male black listing the 1307 Isabel. I copy, I'll put a call in for them. Three, figure I copy, I'll head there. 7-8, go ahead.
1: System,
0: copy, misdemeanor, hit and run.

0: Thank you, Fred.
1: We have one city officer that's going to meet you there, and then my partner also saw on the images there's damage on the front driver corner and quarter panel area for that vehicle. No recent incidents, sir.

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0: 70. Please put me on first assignment. I was on 6th Street related to the gas that was abandoned in a storage unit. I now have three of them with live traps of the taken down Humane Society. Once you put me on that assignment, can you send me the code to get in there?
1: Hi, Debbie Simmons.

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1: 5-7.
0: Will you be able to cover state northbound 329 over 8 for vehicle search?
1: 7-4,
0: 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And they're going to be in the right shoulder.